0: In South Texas.
1: 4, 3, ignition.
0: The rocket's massive booster separated, but its engines failed to steer it back to Earth, and it was lost before it could return as planned.
2: And it looks like the booster ended its mission there in the Gulf, but we've got a ship still flying.
0: Starship also had some engine trouble, but it made it to space where it released some test satellites. Then it landed in the southern Indian Ocean. The mixed outcome of the test comes just a few weeks before SpaceX plans to go public. Starship is a critical part of its future. Jeff Brumfiel, NPR News.
3: 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This is gas prices have risen more than 50% since the war in Iran began. NPR's Stephen Bissaha has tips for how drivers can save money.
4: 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Less weight in the car means less spending. The cooler gets a pass, though, if you're packing road snacks and sandwiches. After all, saving gas isn't much help if you're spending more refueling your stomach. Stephen Bissaha, NPR News.
3: And from Washington, you're listening to NPR News. NATO allies are expressing bewilderment at President Trump's announcement that he would send 5,000 U.S. troops to Poland. This came just weeks after he ordered the same number of forces pulled out of Europe. The apparent shift comes after weeks of statements from Trump about reducing the American military footprint in Europe. Trump's initial order set off a flurry of action among military commanders. The Ebola outbreak in the Democratic Republic of Congo is spreading rapidly. As NPR's Jonathan Lambert reports, there are now more than 800 suspected and confirmed cases and at least 177 deaths.
5: Despite being declared only 1 week ago, this Ebola outbreak has already become the third largest on record. The WHO says the risk outside of the region is low, but high in Central Africa. There is some good news. On Friday, WHO officials said that there have been no new cases reported in neighboring Uganda after the two that popped up last weekend. As the virus spreads in northeastern DRC, response teams are scrambling to contain the outbreak. There are no approved vaccines or treatments for this particular species of Ebola, so basic public health measures like contact tracing are key. WHO officials say that over 1,400 contacts of suspected cases have been notified and are being tracked for any signs of illness. Jonathan Lambert, NPR News.
3: From London's Baker Street to a Swiss waterfall, generations of armchair detectives are celebrating International Sherlock Holmes Day today. Fans honored Sir Arthur Conan Doyle's birthday to pay tribute to the stories about the world's most famous detective that continue to shape our popular culture. I'm Ryland Barton, and you're listening to NPR News from Washington.
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0: 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They're going to kick off their 805 after concerts. Lindsay Liu will be in performance. She's a folk rock performer, and this will take place on Thursday, June the 18th. The music is from 5 p.m. to 9 p.m. at Campus 805's Butler Green. For more information, I ask that you go to huntsvillemusic.com. 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This is the Roots Box. Keep it right where you got it.
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2: 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Tell me I'm a sound. I'm loud and clear. Boom! This is Warrior King, the Black Emperor. 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Rastafari.

0: 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Don't forget the Alabama A&M football season will kick off on Saturday, August the 29th, with the MEAC SWAC Challenge in Atlanta, Georgia. The Bulldogs will go up against Howard University. Should be a big game right there, the Howard University Bison. Season tickets are now available at 256-372-7255. That number again, 256-372-7255. Ready for some football action as the Bulldogs kick off the 2026 campaign against a huge, huge game right there. MEAC SWAC Challenge against Howard Bison. So that should be a big one right there. Thank you for tuning in. 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

0: 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I'm loud and clear. Boom! 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
3: 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Don't forget, this is your show. Music that you request, music that you want to hear, vibes that you want brought to you, whether it's throwback Marley music to some more modern artists such as Damian Marley. Maybe it's someone like the new music from Shaggy. Maybe it's just some of the new dancehall artists that are out there, or the soca artists. So we're happy to bring it to you here on 90.9 WJAB and exclusively at WJAB.org as we're wrapping up the Roots Box this Friday afternoon / evening. Thank you for tuning in and joining us. I'm, of course, your host, Marcus Sims. Thanks for going on this reggae dancehall soca journey with me. Hoping you and yours have a great, fun, and safe weekend. Take care of yourself and each other, and I'm out of here. Peace.

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1: Live from NPR News in Washington, I'm Rylan Barton. A federal judge dismissed human smuggling charges against Kilmar Abrego Garcia. His wrongful deportation last year became an embarrassment for the Trump administration when it was ordered to return him to the U.S. He's still fighting efforts to deport him. Lawyers for Mahmoud Khalil are asking the Supreme Court to hear his case. He argues the Trump administration targeted him for deportation because of his pro-Palestinian views. NPR's Carrie Johnson reports.
2: Immigration authorities arrested Khalil last year, the first of several actions against international students who spoke out about the conflict in Gaza. Lawyers eventually won his release, but the Trump administration is trying to remove him from the U.S. by claiming he misrepresented his work history. Khalil has accused the government of misconduct. His complex legal problems are playing out in three separate courts. Now his lawyers say they will petition the Supreme Court to review the case. The ACLU says if he can be arrested for his speech, the administration can do the same to anyone with an unpopular opinion. Carrie Johnson, NPR News.
1: After an unusual request from the Trump administration, a Rhode Island hospital says it released patient files to a court in Texas. As NPR's Selena Simmons-Duffin explains, the files belong to transgender youth.
3: President Trump signed an executive order on his first day in office to end gender-affirming care for youth across the country. Since then, the administration has launched many investigations into hospitals, and many of them have ended gender programs, fearing they could lose all federal funding. Josh Robinger, legal director at GLAD Law, explains that the government continues to escalate its efforts.
4: What the Department of Justice did was go to the Northern District of Texas and move to enforce one of the administrative subpoenas as to Rhode Island Hospital.
3: The move was challenged in a Rhode Island federal court, and amidst the confusion, the hospital says it has released some anonymized patient data to District Court Judge Reed O'Connor in Texas. Selena Simmons-Duffin, NPR News.
1: The new chair of the Federal Reserve, Kevin Warsh, says he hopes to wrestle inflation, NPR's Scott Horsley reports.
5: Supreme Court Justice Clarence Thomas administered the oath in the White House East Room. Warsh is the first Fed chairman to be sworn in there since Alan Greenspan in the 1980s. By design, the Fed is supposed to be insulated from political interference. President Trump has repeatedly challenged those boundaries, though, attacking the central bank for not slashing interest rates. Trump hinted at a different approach with Warsh.
6: I want Kevin to be totally independent. I want him to be independent and just do a great job. Don't look at me. Don't look at anybody. Just do your own thing and do a great job.
5: Interest rate cuts are less likely now that the U.S. war with Iran is putting upward pressure on gas prices and inflation. Scott Horsley, NPR News, Washington.
1: This is NPR News. A sports competition featuring athletes openly taking performance-enhancing drugs will take place in Las Vegas this weekend. The Enhanced Games will include swimming, track, and weightlifting. The World Anti-Doping Agency and the International Olympic Committee have criticized the event. Donald Trump Jr.'s investment firm and Peter Thiel are part of the company behind the games. Driverless car company Waymo has suspended services in Atlanta and Texas after one of its vehicles was stranded by flooding during heavy rains. From member station WABE, Christopher Alston reports more storms are expected this weekend.
7: A Waymo vehicle got stuck during a downpour in Atlanta on Wednesday that flooded streets and even part of a downtown highway. The company says the vehicle was not occupied and was later recovered. At least one other Waymo vehicle was waylaid during the storm. Waymo serves only the city of Atlanta in Georgia and services several cities in Texas. The company said in a statement it's paused service in Texas out of an abundance of caution for the forecasted severe weather. Waymo has not confirmed when service will resume in either state. The National Weather Service says rain and thunderstorms are expected across much of the central and southeastern U.S. over the weekend, with the possibility of some turning severe. For NPR News, I'm Christopher Alston in Atlanta.
1: Saxophonist Dick Perry died today. He played on Pink Floyd classics like Money and Shine On You Crazy Diamond. Guitarist David Gilmour wrote that Perry's tone had a signature of enormous beauty. Dick Perry was 83 years old. This is NPR News.
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2: My name is Deanna Monet Alexander. I had a Hyundai Sonata 2013 Hybrid. My fondest memory of my car, there are a lot of different memories, but I would say the first memory or the best memory would be getting that car. That was my very first car. So my first road trip, 10 hours to go see my twin sister in Daytona Beach. I think that was my favorite memory.
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1: Live from NPR News in Washington, I'm Ryland Barton. Pakistan's interior minister has been holding meetings with Iranian officials in Tehran this week. He's trying to hammer out an interim deal with the U.S. and Iran. It comes as President Trump says he's willing to give Iran more time before deciding whether to resume the war. NPR's Aya Batraoui reports.
2: Iranian media report there are various interim proposals being discussed in Tehran, including one backed by China. The key issue is Iran's control of the Strait of Hormuz since the start of the U.S.-Israeli war 3 months ago. Iran established a new authority to approve and collect tolls from ships that want to transit the strategic waterway. Secretary of State Marco Rubio told reporters a toll system can't happen.
3: It can't happen. It would be unacceptable. It would make a diplomatic deal unfeasible if they were to continue to pursue that.
2: The Trump administration wants Iran to store its enriched uranium abroad and pause its nuclear program. Iran has signaled those are red lines and insists on a permanent ceasefire that lifts U.S. sanctions. Aya Batraoui, NPR News, Dubai.
1: A federal judge has cleared Kilmar Abrego-Garcia of all charges. He argued the Trump administration retaliated against him after his wrongful deportation to El Salvador gained national attention. From member station WPLN, Mariana Bacquiao reports.
4: Prosecutors charged Abrego-Garcia with human smuggling based on a 2.5-year-old traffic stop in Tennessee. In his ruling, Judge Waverly Crenshaw found issue with the delay in prosecution. Abrego-Garcia's federal investigation began only after the Supreme Court ordered he be returned to the U.S. He also pointed to a senior prosecutor who resigned from the DOJ after his recommendation not to charge Abrego-Garcia went unheeded. For NPR News, I'm Mariana Bacayao in Nashville.
1: Texas Attorney General Ken Paxton is playing up President Trump's endorsement heading into the final days of his U.S. Senate primary runoff against incumbent John Cornyn. The race is the latest campaign where Trump is encouraging voters to oust a politician who's displeased him and elect a challenger more aligned with him, as NPR's Tamara Keith explains.
5: It took him an incredibly long time to endorse in the primary runoff between Senator John Cornyn and Texas Attorney General Ken Paxton. When he finally did, Trump put his weight behind the challenger, Paxton, who has an opposition research file thicker than a phone book, but who made it clear that he would be a loyal soldier for Trump.
1: NPR's Tamara Keith reporting. Canadian Prime Minister Mark Carney says he's determined to build a better country after Alberta's premier announced a public vote on whether to move toward independence. Carney emphasized Alberta's contributions to Canada and noted efforts to build a new oil pipeline to the Pacific coast. Many Albertans have long complained that Ottawa hasn't done enough to get Alberta's vast oil reserves to market. The vote's set for October 19th. It'll decide if Alberta should stay in Canada or take legal steps toward a binding referendum on leaving. This is NPR. New York City's iconic pizzerias and bagel shops may soon be forced to update their long-standing baking practices after state lawmakers moved to ban a common additive, potassium bromide. It's a key component of a type of flour that's widely used in the city. The chemical compound's considered a possible carcinogen and is widely banned outside the U.S. In Lake George, New York, the remains of 44 Continental Army soldiers were discovered several years ago at a construction site. From member station WAMC, Aaron Shello Levine reports the last of the remains were laid to rest today.
6: Bioarchaeologists and historians with New York State Museum believe the soldiers were likely buried in unmarked cemeteries in 1776 when a Continental Army hospital was situated on Lake George's southern end. Many likely died of smallpox and typhus after a failed invasion of Canada in late 1775. Linda Homan is one of a handful of volunteers who helped sift through and piece together the discovered bones.
7: It's been wonderful. I mean, it's overwhelming. You might notice several of us shed tears. We've waited a long time to complete this project, and it's, I don't know what I'm going to do with my free time now.
6: The four pine boxes draped in the Continental Union flag were the last to enter the memorial site overlooking the Adirondack Lake. NPR News, Aaron Shello Levine, Lake George.
1: Yesterday was the 230th anniversary of Ona Judge's escape from enslavement by George Washington. Judge escaped from Washington's Philadelphia residence on May 21st, 1796, and she lived the rest of her life in New Hampshire. This is NPR News.
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This is a marvelous album by Rob McConnell and the Boss Brass, and we heard Body and Soul. The album, titled The Jazz Album, it's on the Seabreeze label to start this hour. How are you? I'm Tony Mowat. Up next, a great combination. Gene Harris at the piano, Scott Hamilton playing tenor sax, and The Lamp is Low.

That's called Lonely Girl, song composed by Neil Hefti, performed there by Errol Clue from the album The Errol Clue Trio, Volume 1. And before that, a great album titled At Last, which is on the Concord label. Gene Harris playing piano, Scott Hamilton, the tenor saxophonist, and Herb Allison on guitar. We heard The Lamp is Low.

Miles Davis with Hank Mobley. And before that, Johnny Hammond Smith doing I Remember Clifford. Starting the set off was Curtis Fuller with Benny Goldsman, Tommy Flanagan, and that was Five Spots After Dark.

Cal Jader playing Vibes, and the night we called it a day, the Cal Jader Quartet, and Hampton Calloway before that from her album To Ella With Love. What a great tribute to Ella Fitzgerald. Andy Farber assisting Anne Hampton Calloway there, Little Girl Blue. I'm Tony Moa. Let's conclude this hour with Jeffrey Keyser, and Famous Are the Flowers. With Jeffrey Keyser, Scott Cawley on bass, and Keola Beamer playing guitar.

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1: Man, that woman could really dance. She'd like to get out there on the floor and shake that thing. But I know where she learned it at. She sure didn't learn it from me. Let me tell you a little story about that. I'm going to tell you how she learned to shake that thing. Dig this.

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All right. 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

0: to be the blues for this Memorial Day weekend. Monday is Memorial Day, you know. Welcome to Blues Time in the City with me, Rogene Bailey. I am the man with no problems because I am the happiest man in America. This is your weekly stop for the best in blues and southern soul. I am joined by a very nice young lady, my granddaughter, Tori Nicole. How are you this week, Miss Tori?
1: I couldn't be better, Granddad. What's going on this week?
0: Well, for the next couple of hours, nothing but the best in blues and southern soul. And since this is the Memorial Day weekend and everybody's out partying and grilling, attending concerts and having fun, let me say this right now. Whatever you do this Memorial Day weekend, don't drink, tweet, or get distracted. Don't do none of that and drive. It's bad for you. The main entertainment this week for me is playing these blues and chilling. Hope you're chilling too.
2: Hey, Granddad, let's get in the blues mix.
0: Yeah, let's do that. Monday is Memorial Day. Instead of doing all the usual stuff, let's do the entire show in the blues and southern soul mix. And what better way to get in the spirit than in the blues and southern soul mix?
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0: I am ready for the blues mix. Tori Nicole is ready for the blues mix. Let's kick this Memorial Day weekend the blues mix off with some Nelly, some Carl, some Vic, and many others. This is so cool.
4: Get
0: we got Theo kicking it off with Brown Liquor. Don't drink too much.

0: After all, blues time in the city, and we are in the Memorial Day Blues Mix for your entertainment and enjoyment this week. We just heard from Theotis Ely, Nelly Tiger Travis, Cupid, along with Shirley Murdoch, Quinn Golden, Tyrone Davis, and JT, Johnny Taylor. And in the background, of a sophisticated background blues musical presentation this Memorial Day weekend, this is Freddie King with Boogie Funk. Since this is the Memorial Day weekend, and we know you're out there cooking, partying, enjoying the fun, we're bypassing all the usual programming this week. Let's just jam. But we must remind you, we know you're good timing with family and friends. So whatever you do, don't drink and drive, don't tweak and drive, don't do none of that distracted stuff while you're behind the wheel. And let's not forget why we are celebrating this weekend. It's for those men and women who have made the ultimate sacrifice while serving in the United States Armed Forces. We owe a huge debt of gratitude to them. That's why we're celebrating Memorial Day this weekend.
1: Coming up,
0: somebody special in the juke joint. You're going to love him. I'll give you a hint of who he is. Down home. He got the juke joint this Memorial Day weekend on the Juke Joint Jukebox Blues Mix. If it's the Memorial Day weekend, baby, it's got to be the blues. And it's BluesTimeInTheCity.com with me, Roisin Bailey.
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3: I'm Tori Nicole Bailey with our Blues Time in the City Blues Program. She was known for her sometimes raunchy blues style, but Denise LaSalle was more known for her brilliant songwriting. She wrote songs that were brilliant, funny, serious, and full of sassy attitude. She was born Aura Denise Allen on July 16, 1939, and was raised in Belzona, Mississippi. Her early years were spent singing in the church. At the age of 15, she was selling articles that she had written to the magazine Tan and True Confessions. She decided to change her name to LaSalle because it sounded French. In her early 20s, she moved to Chicago, where she hung out in local blues clubs and even working as a bartender as one. She would write songs and give them to the musicians to perform. A Chess Records executive saw one of her songs and signed her to the label. Her first big hit, Trapped on a Thing Called Love, came out in 1971 and on the Westbound label. Denise LaSalle made the transition on January 8, 2018 at the age of 78. Denise LaSalle, our Blues Time in the City Blues Profile. I'm Tori Nicole Bailey.
4: It's blues time in the city.
0: And we're back with more blues time in the city. Absolutely, positively, the best in blues and southern soul. If you

he put some ZZ Hill in the Juke Joint Jukebox Blues mix. He's kicking off with Someone Else Is Stepping In. I heard that. If it's the Daily, baby, it's got to be the blues for this Memorial Day.

0: heard from Z Hill in the Juke Junk with the Juke Junk Jukebox Blues mix. He did Someone Else Is Stepping In, Down Home Blues, Bad Reputation, Bump and Grind, When It Rains It Pours, and Get You Some Business. All that for your enjoyment on this Memorial Day weekend. We got more of the Blues and Southern Soul mix coming up. ZZ really did it up in that Juke Junk mix. It's as simple as singing the blues to find out the music we are playing here on Blues Time in the City. And we play a lot of great music here. 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All the titles we're playing on the show today. We usually have someone on the bottom of our Fast Track Blues soundbite at this time of the show. But no, not this week, because it is the Memorial Day weekend. And we're just jamming the blues and Southern Soul in the mix and having big fun doing it. On this Memorial Day weekend and every day, we like to issue our challenge to our listeners on all of our stations around the country. The challenge is, if you're out enjoying the park, in a restaurant, at a concert, at home, or at someone else's home, anywhere around family with kids, the SSCs, that's the Sexy Senior Citizens, mothers, fathers, or anybody, anywhere, don't cuss. Very simple challenge. Don't cuss. Just hold it in. Make a vow this weekend and every day to not cuss. Not curse, but cuss around others. Have some respect. Have fun, but have some respect for yourself and others, especially around the kiddies and the SSCs.
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0: Continuing with the Blues Time in the City Blues mix for this Memorial Day weekend, we got some Tucker, some mail, and some audio in the mix. Kicking off the mix is Outbeat Buchanan. I like the way you swing.

0: How about that? The Blues and Southern Soul Artists are appearing someplace close to your town. If you want to know where they at, visit our website, BluesTimeInTheCity.com. 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There you will see who, when, and where they at. We're celebrating the Memorial Day weekend this week. Monday is Memorial Day, and we're in the Blues Mix this weekend. We're bypassing the top of the round 5 minute mini blues concert live. No email of the week, no blues word of the week, no birthdays, none of that stuff. Just the Memorial Day celebration blues mix. Because this is the Memorial Day weekend, and we be jamming. Let's not forget why we're celebrating this weekend. It's for those men and women who have made the ultimate sacrifice while serving in the United States Armed Forces. We owe a huge debt of gratitude to them. That's why we celebrate this weekend.
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0: More blues coming at you. We got Ale, Navel, Lee Shot, Big Moochie, and Rick in the mix. Kicking off the last blues mix in the first hour is Sir Charles Jones, Country Boy. That's what I am. If it's the Bailey, baby, it's got to be the blues for this Memorial Day weekend.

we're rolling with the raw blues time in the city. In the mix, we heard in the mix Sir Charles, Narvel Echo, Lee Shot Williams, Big Moochie, Carol Staten, Big A.O. along with J1, and this is a big, big king. Wrapping up the mix for the

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1: Coming up in hour number two, more of the same. Man, this is so much fun. Reminds me of those good old club days back in the day. Way back in the day. Don't do that anymore.
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2: Welcome to hour number two of Blues Time in the City. In the mix this Memorial Day weekend, no top raw five mini blues concert live, and no birthdays, but we do have the blues and Southern Soul in the blues mix. This is so much fun for me, and I hope it's fun for you. Want to remind you, there's a lot, a plethora, an excess, an overabundance, a cornucopia, a huge amount. I just thought I'd throw all that in. Plenty of drinking going on this weekend, but we remind you, please don't drink and drive, and don't drink and text. Don't do any of that distracting stuff and drive while you're celebrating this Memorial Day weekend. We want you back here next week, and we want to be here next week. Let's get back in the blues mix. In the mix, we have April, Carl, Candy, Willie, and Dave. Pokey Bear is kicking off the hour number two blues mix with Side Piece. If it's the Bailey, baby, it's got to be the blues for this moment.

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0: You're rolling with the Rolling Blues time in the city. We just heard in the blues mix Pokey, April, Carl, Candy, Dave, Zach, and Willie Clayton. And this is Freddie King with our sophisticated background blues musical presentation this week. This is Boogie Funk. Since we are celebrating this weekend, and we know you are out there cooking, partying, enjoying this unofficial kickoff to summer, we decided to bypass all the other stuff we usually have on the weekend and celebrate the Memorial Day weekend with you. Monday is Memorial Day. Hope you're enjoying it. If so, let us know. Here's how. We're on X at Roisin Blues. It may be YRC now. Like us on Facebook at Blues Time in the City. Graham and thread us at the Blues. That's T-H-E-T-H-E Blues. And you can always hit us up on the Blues Hotline at 404-826-BLUES. 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And leave your birthday, your anniversary, or request, or just a plain old simple comment.
1: Coming up,
0: we got the Southern Soul Download Mix. If it's the Bailey, baby, it's got to be the blues. It's BluesTimeInTheCity.com with me, the happiest man in America, Roisin Bailey.
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2: I'm Joy Nicole Bailey with our Blues Time in the City Blues Profile. She was known for her sometimes raunchy blues style, but Denise LaSalle was more known for her brilliant songwriting. Her first big hit, Trapped on a Thing Called Love, came in 1971 on the Westbound label, which quickly got her signed to the ABC label, where she cut three albums. In 1980, an executive from Malico Records called her and asked her to write a song for one of their stars. The star was ZZ Hill, and the song was Someone Else's Stepping In. That move forged a relationship that saw Denise flourish as a writer and singer, and she cut 11 albums for Malico. During this time, she earned the moniker Queen of the Blues. The Mississippi Blues Trail honored her with a trail marker in Belzona, Mississippi that was unveiled May 9, 2009. She was inducted in the Rhythm and Blues Music Hall of Fame in 2015, and the Just Blues Music Foundation honored her by naming one of their major awards, the Denise LaSalle Lifetime Recording of Excellence Award. Denise LaSalle, our Blues Time in the City Blues Profile. I'm Tori Nicole Bailey.
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0: Welcome back to Blues Time in the City. Absolutely, positively the best in blues and southern soul. If you want to hear this

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Lots of ways to hear us on this station, online, and on your streaming devices. It's time for the Southern Soul Download in the mix on Blue Simon the City. B-I-G-G-R-O-B-B, Big Rob is kicking off the Southern Soul Download mix along with Ms. Jackson. This is Sugar Shack.

This is really a cool mix. It's as simple as singing the blues to find out the music we are featuring here on Blues Time in the City. And we feature some great music. 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Click the What Play tab and OMG. There you'll find it. All the titles we're playing on the show today. And let's not forget why we're celebrating this weekend. It's for those men and women who have made the ultimate sacrifice while serving in the United States Armed Forces. We owe a huge debt of gratitude to them. That's why we celebrate this weekend. It is the Memorial Day weekend, and we are bypassing all the usual stuff, you know, the birthdays and all that. This blues mix stuff is getting really good. Monday is Memorial Day, so we are just jamming the blues and southern soul mix for your enjoyment. Continuing with the blues mix, we got Floyd, Carl, Tucker, and OB in the mix. Let's kick the blues mix set off with Mel Waiters' Swing Out Song.

Blue Simon City in the mix. We just heard from Mel, Tucker, O.B., Floyd, and this is Carl Marshall in the Memorial Day Blues and Southern Soul mix. This is Les Chef. The lady was laughing because she's enjoying the Memorial Day festivities. Southern Soul artists are appearing someplace close to your town. 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And let me know when your birthday, your anniversary, or when that old fogey is celebrating something. Please be reminded why we celebrate this weekend, the Memorial Day weekend, that is. It's for those men and women who have made the ultimate sacrifice while serving in the United States Armed Forces. We owe them a huge debt of gratitude. That's why we are celebrating this weekend. More Blues Time in the City Blues mix coming at you. Let's kick this last mix set off with Lenny Williams. Didn't know it was your mama out there on that grill.

0: forces. We owe a huge debt of gratitude to them. That's why we celebrate this weekend.
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0: That's all the time we have for Blues Time in the City this Memorial Day weekend. Monday is Memorial Day, you know. And Tuesday, well, back to the J-O-B. I'll share a time next week with another great show and more of the absolute best in blues and Southern soul.

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Jazz Variations, that is Madeline Peyrou and Down on Me. We heard Brazilian guitarist Lenine, Jack Soul Brasileiro. Before that, Pedrito Martinez getting some help from guitarist Eric Clapton and a tune called My Father's Eyes. Starting the show today, War, Slipping Into Darkness. I'm Tonia King, glad to have you tuning in today. Want to remind you, you can reach out to us on our Facebook page. We'd love to have you do that. We're streaming now at jazzvariations.com. You can follow us on Instagram. A lot of great music to get to on the show today on Jazz Variations. We continue now with Van Morrison.

Jazz Variations from Austria. That's Raphael Resnig. Great Hammond B3 player. Tune called Nasty. Before that, Jamie Cullum and his version of The Wind Cries Mary. Danny Gatton, the late Danny Gatton, and his version of Broadway, getting some help from Joey D. Liquid Soul, a band from the 90s, and a tune called New E. Van Morrison kicking it off with Broken Record. I'm Tonia King. Hey, thanks so much for tuning in and joining us on Jazz Variations today. We'd love to hear from you. Stop by our Facebook page if you do the Facebook thing and reach out. 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

Jazz Variations with Bonnie Bishop and Mercy. The Ray Brown Trio, Mistreated but Undefeated Blues. Brand new from Derek Hodge. Before that, we heard The Cost. That's from his release called Color of Noise. And Dr. John at the top with Careless Love. I'm Tonia King. A lot of great music still to come on Jazz Variations. The CD Spotlight is next on Jazz Variations.

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1: 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This is the CD Spotlight. I'm Tonia King. Today I'm opening up the brand new release from vocalist Eugenie Jones. It's a self-titled project produced by Grammy-winning bassist Lonnie Plaxico. First track we'll check out is a Peggy Lee tune, I Love Being Here With You. New music from Eugenie in the CD Spotlight on Jazz Variations.

0: Jazz Variations, the CD Spotlight, featuring vocalist Hugenie. We just heard a pretty cool arrangement of The Work Song. Before that, her version of It Don't Mean a Thing If It Ain't Got That Swing. A great version of Marvin Gaye's Trouble Man before that. And starting the set, I Love Being Here With You. This is her sixth album. Great arrangements and production. 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

Jazz Variations with a tune that has got to have your toes tapping by now, and the Niels Landgren Funk Unit with House Party. We heard Etta James out on the streets again, took you way back, an old one from Quincy Jones, a tune called Groovy Gravy. I'm Tony Aking. You know, we love mixing up the music on Jazz Variations. 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

Jazz Variations. Wow. The Go Jazz All-Stars. Pretty powerful cut there. And I Love the Life I Live. Before that, a band out of the UK called the Haggis Horns. We heard a song called The Traveler. We also heard Larry Carlton in that set of music. And that is Jazz Variations for this week. Until next time, I'm Tonia King. Thanks so much for tuning in and joining me on Jazz Variations.

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1: Live from NPR News in Washington, I'm Windsor Johnston. The death toll from an Ebola outbreak in the Democratic Republic of Congo continues to rise. Health officials say there are 177 suspected deaths from the virus and nearly 750 suspected cases. Emmett Livingstone reports health workers there are struggling to respond.
2: Late on Friday, locals in the gold mining town of Mongwalu in Eastern Democratic Republic of Congo burnt down a tent in an Ebola treatment center. This follows another attack on a health center in a nearby area this week. The violence underscores the difficulties health responders are facing in Congo trying to control the spread of Ebola. The epicenter of the outbreak is in a poor, hard-to-reach area where armed groups as well as national armies are active. NGOs as well as the UN are flying tons of medical supplies to eastern Congo in a bid to contain the virus. But across a region larger than the state of Florida, new cases keep cropping up. For NPR News, I'm Emmett Livingstone in Kinshasa.
1: Secretary of State Marco Rubio has arrived in India for talks. He'll take part in a meeting of the Quad on Tuesday. That's a grouping of the U.S., Australia, Japan, and India, which focuses on security alignment in the Indo-Pacific. NPR's Dia Hadid reports Rubio met with Indian Prime Minister Narendra Modi shortly after landing today.
3: This visit comes after a sharp deterioration in U.S.-India relations under the second Trump administration. President Trump slapped 50% tariffs on India, among the world's highest. And most recently, it took another downturn after the president shared a post on social media that described India as a hellhole country. Rubio landed in the eastern city of Kolkata, where he participated in a mass at the international headquarters for Mother Teresa's Missionaries of Charity. It's unclear why Rubio chose to make his first event in a place that's often seen as shorthand for India's endemic poverty and not a place that represents a more forward-looking vision of India, like a technology park. Dia Hadid, NPR News, New Delhi.
1: A federal judge in Tennessee has cleared Kilmer Abrego-Garcia of all charges. He argued the Trump administration retaliated against him after his wrongful deportation to El Salvador. Mariana Bacallao from member station WPLN reports.
4: Prosecutors charged Abrego-Garcia with human smuggling based on a 2.5-year-old traffic stop in Tennessee. In his ruling, Judge Waverly Crenshaw found issue with the delay in prosecution. Abrego-Garcia's federal investigation began only after the Supreme Court ordered he be returned to the U.S. He also pointed to a senior prosecutor who resigned from the DOJ after his recommendation not to charge Abrego-Garcia went unheeded. For NPR News, I'm Mariana Bacallao in Nashville.
1: This is NPR News. Memorial Day weekend marks the unofficial start to the summer travel season. Bruce Konweiser reports air travelers at one New York airport are still dealing with delays from a hectic week.
5: LaGuardia Airport reopened its second runway late Friday afternoon, 2 days after crews discovered a sinkhole on the runway. Earlier Friday, officials said the runway would not reopen until Saturday morning, but by Friday afternoon, they announced that ground-penetrating radar indicated that the strip was ready to resume operations. Some outbound flights were more than 2 hours behind schedule overnight, while inbound flights were experiencing hour-long delays. That's according to the tracking site FlightAware. Travelers are still being advised to check with their airline before heading to the airport. The cause of the sinkhole is under investigation. For NPR News, I'm Bruce Konweiser in New York.
1: A shipyard explosion on New York's Staten Island has killed one person and injured dozens. Officials say workers were trapped after a fire broke out at the facility, prompting a massive rescue operation. Mayor Zohran Mamdani says crews spent hours bringing the blaze under control.
6: This was a complex, fast-developing emergency situation. More than 30 New Yorkers, both civilians and first responders, have sustained injuries.

0: officials say one fire marshal remains in critical condition and another firefighter is listed in serious condition. I'm Windsor Johnston, NPR News, in Washington.
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0: 90.9 FM WJAB from the campus of Alabama A&M University. Good Saturday morning to you. It's another great Saturday morning. Let's kick it off like we do it all the time. None other than the Run Banks and the Dramatics when they call In the Rain. Even before that, it was none other than what did we play earlier here? I have to get my facts straight here. It was none other than when we kicked it off this morning with none other than the Gap Band, as we do it early every Saturday morning, with Real Early in the Morning. 25 minutes past your 8 o'clock hour here. Brother BJ here trying to get it together here on this rainy Saturday morning. But you know what? That's all right. We're going to keep it. You're locking in the 90.9. We're going to keep it going 360 degrees of nothing but the best and oldie goldies from your station, as well as on the World Wide Web at WJAB.org. Weatherman is calling today for cloudy skies right now, looking for a high today of around 80 degrees. Looking ahead this evening, it's going looking for partly cloudy skies during the evening, and it will give away the cloudy skies overnight, looking for a low this evening around 67 degrees. You know, it's raining outside, but you know what? Sometimes they say, just don't stop. Don't stop what we're doing, because we're going to keep on doing it anyway, y'all. Any way you do it is all right with us, okay? So make sure you go ahead on and lock it in at 90.9 WJAB. I was looking at my list here, and I said, now, what did I do with that bad boy? I got it here. Okay, here it is right here. I was talking about before the Dramatics, it was none other than the late, great Frankie Beverly, along with Maze, when they called Laid-Back Kind of Girl. We want to remind you that, don't forget now, Twilight chapter number 788, The Order of Eastern Stars, and who are Prince Hall affiliated, will have its third annual pancake breakfast fundraiser, which is going on right now as we speak. That's over at the Applebee's on South Parkway. It's going to be going on until around 10:30 a.m. this morning. So make sure you go by and check them out. Proceeds with benefits, scholarships, and much, much more for all the young people. And, well, you know, if you got a scholarship, you know, sometimes us oldies get scholarships as well. So, but it mostly going to benefit a lot of the young people that are trying to get through and get their education. Now, Illustrious Commandress T. Johnson, she has more information. You can get her at 256-692-9819. 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Just tell them your friends here at 90.9 FM WJAB told you all about it. Also, want to remind you that the Oakwood University Church encouraged all men to participate in a prostate health Zoom webinar that's going on tomorrow starting at 5 p.m. Now, the guest speaker is Dr. Quentin V. Council and other panelists as well. Now, the number for registration and information is 256-714-3822. Once again, that number is 256-714-3822. Just keep it locked to WJB. I want to send out a special congratulations to all the graduates who've graduated this week. We had a lot of graduations going on this week here in the city of Huntsville and all over, probably all over the nation. But we especially send out congratulatory remarks to our students that are graduated here in this area. Whether you graduated from college, high school, even from the secondary, a lot of young kids were harping about they graduated from kindergarten going up into elementary school. So hey, you know, congratulations to all y'all. Keep on keeping on and doing good, y'all. This is also Memorial Day weekend. You know, Memorial Day weekend, where we celebrate the time of remembering our fallen vets and all our fallen heroes. So make sure if you see a vet around in town, you know, make sure you just say, you know, tell them thank you for your service. It means so much to them because, you know, being a vet myself, you know, I always appreciate when someone come by, stop, they just wave them and say thank you for your service. It means a whole lot because, you know, this nation that we have, that we're living in, this freedom that we're having, it's not something that that we was, should I say, authorized or get. It was something, there's a lot of blood, sweat, and tears has been shed for the freedom in the world that we live in today. So you see a vet or some around, you know, and think about the ones that are fallen heroes. Just say, Thank you for your service. We're going to continue with great classic music on this Saturday morning for your listening pleasure. Lock it in and let's get going. I want to say good morning to my sister out in Arizona, Johnny May. Good morning to you. She's locked in early this morning because they're a couple of hours ahead of us. So I want to say good morning to her for joining us real early in the morning. It's about 6:30 a.m. out there. So good morning to you, sis. And so glad to have you on board. Keep it locked. We're going to continue with great classic music for your listening pleasure right after this.
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0: 90.9 FM WJB from the campus of Alabama A&M University. Sound of the mighty Cleveland, Ohio. Sounds low, J's. They call it my darling, darling baby. Off the request line at 256-372-5861. I want to say good morning to my good pal and friend, Brother R.B. this morning. Know he's got it locked in. Good morning to you, R.B. Before that, it was the Brother Johnson, the one they call Stomp, y'all. Even before that, it was the late, great Rick James, along with the mighty, mighty Temptations, when they call Standing on the Top. 8:48 is the time now. 13 minutes before your 9 o'clock hour, hanging out with Brother BJ. Saturday morning, classic, making it happen for you. On this rainy, rainy Saturday morning, as a matter of fact, it's raining in a lot of areas, so if you're out there driving around town, make sure you do drive with the stream care, because the life you save might be that of your very own. Now, weatherman's calling today for a cloudy sky, looking for a high today near 80 with southwest winds, that is, about 5 to 10 miles per hour. Looking ahead at this evening, it's going to be some partly cloudy skies, and also it's going to be giveaway to cloudy skies overnight. Looking for lows this evening of around 67 degrees. Right now, currently on the outside, we're under cloudy conditions, raining in a lot of areas. It is 69 degrees for you. Want to remind you also that the Divine Educational Life Training Activities Incorporated will have its fourth annual charity golf tournament. That's going to be going on Saturday, May 30th. That's going to be at the Point Mallard Golf Course. Now, Agnes Hollis Smith has more information and details at 256-361-8707. Once again, that number is 256-361-8707. Tell them your friends here at 90.9 FM WJAB told you all about it there. Also, I want to remind you that the Alabama A&M University and Epsilon Kappa Boule will have its 2026 Empowering Youth Summit. That's going to be going on also next Saturday. It's going to be from 8 a.m. until 12 p.m. It's going to be in the College of Business and Public Affairs building right here on the campus of Alabama A&M University. Now, topics include becoming a lawyer, a judge, and legal skills. Good training. Number for more information, registration, and details is 301-351-4099. Once again, the number is 301-351-4099. Keep it locked to 90.9 FM WJB. We're going to continue with great classic music this morning as we say good morning to everybody. That's got us locked in on this rainy, rainy Saturday morning. But just if you don't have to get out today, this morning that is, go ahead on and lock your radio in to 90.9. Let the brother entertain you this morning, okay? Raining outside. Currently 69 degrees, cloudy conditions, but the sun looks like it's trying to creep out somewhat. But in the meantime, just keep it locked at WJB.org, and we'll be back with more great classic music for your listening pleasure right after this.
1: 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Hello, I'm Elvin Jenkins, Director of Electronic Media Communications here at Alabama A&M University. 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

90.9 FM WJAB from the campus of Alabama A&M University. That's the music of Atlantic Star off the request line. We call it Send For Me. And we just, before that was Marvin Jr., late Marvin Jr. and the Dales with I Miss You. Even before that, the Mighty Mighty OJs with Darling Darling Baby. Straight up 9 o'clock, let's get ready to go up to NPR News Update from Washington. We'll be back on the other side of the news, man. Man, more of the classics for you and yours. We continue to jam with this Saturday morning classics, y'all. Keep that dial locked. This is 90.9 WJB while we continue to groove for you. 69. Got 69 degrees on the outside. Cloudy conditions. If you're driving around, be sure to drive with extreme care. Slow it down. Don't get out there running like you're crazy, okay? Enjoy this weekend. It's Memorial Day weekend. Make a good thing out of it. Have a good time, okay?

0: For high-level talks aimed at strengthening economic and security ties between the two countries. During a meeting with Prime Minister Narendra Modi today, Rubio highlighted growing cooperation between Washington and New Delhi.
1: We've expanded commercial ties now with more than $20 billion in investments. $20 billion in investments from Indian companies in the United States. We've deepened a security partnership through military exercises in the Indo-Pacific. And of course, as part of that, we recognize that an orderly and a secure consular system is vital to solidifying this important relationship.
0: The two countries are also discussing tensions involving Iran. The trip comes on the heels of a visit to Sweden on Friday, where Rubio met with NATO foreign ministers. The Trump administration has tightened rules to apply for a green card. NPR's Jasmine Guards reports temporary visa holders must now return to their home countries and apply from there.
2: In the past, visa holders have been able to file for an adjustment of status in the U.S. and in many cases stay while it was pending. The memo reiterates that visa holders looking to get a green card, which is a permanent residency, must apply from their home countries. People like international students or skilled workers with H-1B visas. In the memo, United States Citizenship and Immigration Services, or USCIS, said the pathway to permanent residency has been abused for decades and that people who are denied or in waiting sometimes stay illegally. Immigration advocates say it would place people fleeing dangerous circumstances in vulnerable positions in which they'd have to return to that danger. Jasmine Garst, NPR News, New York.
0: Search and rescue operations are underway in northern China after an explosion at a coal mine left at least 90 people dead. NPR's Jennifer Pack reports an investigation into what caused the blast is underway.
3: The gas explosion happened after 7 p.m. on Friday at a coal mine in northern China's Shanxi province. State media on Saturday initially reported there were 247 people on duty underground and that the majority were brought out safely with only 8 deaths. It did not explain why the death toll has jumped. Chinese leader Xi Jinping called for a thorough investigation and said those responsible should be held accountable. China has a history of industrial accidents, but it has reduced the number in recent years with stricter rules and safer practices. Shanxi province is known as China's main coal mining province. It produces almost a third of China's coal each year. Jennifer Pak, NPR News, Shanghai.
0: This is NPR News in Washington. Google is changing what it means to Google. The tech company is integrating AI more deeply into its core internet search function, but as NPR's John Ruwitch reports, critics say it could mean fewer choices for users.
4: At its annual developer conference this week, Google said it's making its iconic search box more dynamic so it can expand with longer searches. Users can also put pictures or documents into it for new kinds of searches, and it's folding more AI into its search. The company has put AI overviews on some searches for about a year, and it sees the integration of the two as the way forward. Critics warn that AI answers could give consumers less choice as AI prioritizes suggestions over web links. That could also undermine the internet economy and businesses that are reliant on clicks, including online shops, web advertisers, and even news organizations. John Ruwitch, NPR News.
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0: The network, which launched in 1927, reached hundreds of radio stations across the country and helped shape broadcast journalism in America. Legendary broadcasters, including Edward R. Murrow, Charles Osgood, and Douglas Edwards, were among the voices heard on the network over the decades. I'm Windsor Johnston, and you're listening to NPR News from Washington.
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0: 90.9 FM WJAB from the campus of Alabama A&M University. Just heard music from Mr. Stevie Wonder. That's what he's called Ayers. Even before that, it was none other than the late Mr. Willie Hutch. He called it Love Power. It's about 17 minutes past your 9 o'clock hour. You're hanging out with Brother BJ. Saturday morning classics on this Memorial Day weekend. Hope everybody having a great, great Saturday morning, that is. We had some rain earlier in the forecast, and maybe still raining in some areas. But right now, I'm looking out the window at the studio of WJB here, right here on the beautiful campus of Alabama A&M University. It looks like sunshine is creeping through the clouds here, and so it might be a nice day today. As a matter of fact, it's going to be some cloudy conditions in some areas. Looking for a weatherman's calling for a high today of around 80 degrees with south-southwest winds at about 5 to 10 miles per hour. Looking ahead at this evening, we're looking at partly cloudy skies during the evening. We'll give away the cloudy skies overnight. Looking for lows around 67 degrees. Winds are going to be light and variable. Right now, currently, from the studios here at 90.9 WJAB, we're looking at, right now, cloudy skies. It is at 70 degrees. Want to remind you that the Alabama A&M University and Alpha Kappa Alpha Sorority Incorporated Road Chi Omega Chapter will have a mental health expo. It's going to be going on Saturday, May 30th, from 10 a.m. until 1 p.m. Now, the location is at Grady Madison AME Church at 129 Gooch Lane over in Madison. Now, the number for further information and details is 256-652-1896. Once again, that number is 256-652-1896. Also want to remind you that the Arts of Huntsville and the Huntsville Parks and Recreation announced the return of the Concerts in the Park 2026. Now, the music kicks off on Monday, June 1st at 6:30 p.m. with the R&B funk sounds of Groovy Neighbors and Juice. Now, for more details and food truck and vendor information, you can dial 256-519-ARTS. That's 256-519-ARTS. 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Tell your friends here at 90.9 FM WJB told you all about it. Want you to keep that dial locked to 90.9 WJB. We continue to groove with you at 20 minutes past your 9 o'clock hour on this Memorial Day weekend. Got waiting in the wings this morning. We got some Gwen McCrae, Tina Marie, Teddy Pendergrass, Lakeside, Marvin Gaye, and much, much more. So keep it locked to WJB. We continue to groove with you right after this.
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0: 90.9 FM WJAB from the campus of Alabama A&M University. She knows she be stirring it up. That's the late, great Tina Marie. Call it, I'm still in love with you. And she stirred it up on this Saturday morning at 9:32 from WJAB. Before that, the late Michael Jackson, when he called You Rock My World. Even before that, the late Marvin Gaye, We're Too Busy Thinking About My Baby. Stevie Wonder preceded that with Ayers, and of course, late Willie Hutch with Love Power. I want to remind you that the Alabama NAACP and Labor Industry Committee is accepting application for its essay writing contest for all high school students from grades 9th through 12th. Now, are you encouraged to? They are encouraged to apply. So if you are interested, the new application deadline is June 30th. Now, for further information and details, you can dial 256-444-1300. Once again, that number is 256-444-1300. Also, the Beta Epsilon Sigma chapter of Phi Beta Sigma Fraternity Incorporated will have its inaugural William D. Fales Golf Invitational. It's going to be Friday, July 31st from 8 a.m. to 5 p.m. at the Colonial Golf Club at 400 Colonial Drive in Meridianville. Now, to register for a single or a four-player team, you can go to the website at www.huntsvillesigmas.org. Once again, that website information is www.huntsvillesigmas.org. Also, the Huntsville Music Office in downtown Huntsville Incorporated has kicked off its 805 After 5 concerts. Now, Lindsay Lou will perform folk rock on Thursday, June 18th, from 5 p.m. until 9 p.m. That's when the music starts, actually, at the 805 Butler Green campus. Now, for more details and information, you can concert and concert lineup, you can go to the website at www.huntsvillemusic.com. 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Yeah, you know, this is Memorial Day weekend, and this is a time of celebration for a lot of us. But, you know, do you actually really know the real meaning of why they come up with the Memorial Day and made it a celebratory weekend? Let me give you a little information and a little history on it. Now, as it was said earlier, I've talked about it earlier this morning, that on this Memorial Day, we pause to a nation, the other nation, to honor and remember the brave men and women who gave their lives in service of the United States of America. Now, these heroes, who are our sons, daughters, brothers, sisters, mothers, and fathers, they made the ultimate sacrifice so that we may live in freedom and peace, which we're living in today. Now, the origin after the Civil War, the decoration, it was called the Decoration Day. Now, emphasis was on remembering those who died in military service. Now, Memorial Day became a national holiday in 1971. Now, for furthermore information, now, we say their courage and dedication and unwavering sense of duty represent the very best of who we are. Whether on distant battlefields or in moments of quiet heroism, now, these service members stood in the face of danger with strength and conviction. So we owe them more than words can ever express. Now, this is a quote from past President Barack Obama. It says, "Our nation owes a debt to its fallen heroes that we can never fully repay." So Memorial Day is more than just a holiday. Now, it is a solemn reminder of the cause of our liberty. As we gather with our family and friends, let's take the time to reflect on the sacrifices that made our freedom possible. Let us visit memorials, attend ceremonies, and teach the next generation about the values of honor, duty, and sacrifice. Now, to the fallen heroes, we say thank you. Now, your legacy lives on in our hearts, our communities, and the flag that flies proudly over this free land. So may we always remember, and may we never forget. That's a little tribute from the tidbit of information, just to give you a little background on Memorial Day and why it was created as to becoming a national holiday. So if you see a service member and around the area, just say thank you for your service, you know, because it means a lot to them. Before, years ago, you know, I didn't really think anything of it, but now it seems more now because, you know, this nation is has been really a good nation due to the circumstances that's going on in Washington today. But we still have a great nation here that we can be thankful and proud of. So, if you'd like to say you're thankful for all the our fallen heroes and, you know, our family members that like myself, I have a lot of family members. My son served, my sister served, and a lot of those that served during that time, you know, we really appreciate what they did for this country. So, we thank them for their service, like my I have brothers that served, my sisters that served, and a lot of family members that served, and even my son's mother served as well. So all the vets and all the ones that have served the country of the United States, we thank you for your service. As we continue with great classic music, I want to say happy birthday to a lot of you out there that's got birthdays coming up or birthdays going on as we celebrate this Memorial Day weekend. I want to say a happy birthday to a young lady that's got a birthday coming up on Monday. So LaTanya, that was called in from your uncle, Brother Winston James, a good friend of mine, and also down there in Wiggins, Mississippi, his sister-in-law, Helen. I want to say happy birthday to you coming up there, and I want to thank everybody for checking in and, you know, just saying happy birthday. And last but not least, I want to say happy birthday to a good friend of mine, longtime friend, celebrated his, believe it or not, I know he don't mind me telling the world now, he celebrated his 85th birthday yesterday. A lot of his friends were there. I'm just sorry I couldn't make it up there, but I know they had a great celebration. Brother Freeman Holyfield, so celebrated his 85th birthday on yesterday up there in Florence. So, like I said, I know they had a great time, so happy belated birthday to you, Brother Freeman. Longtime friend. We go back many, many years. So, and everyone that's celebrating a birthday, we thank you for, thank you for checking in as well. We're going to be playing that birthday song here shortly. So let's keep it locked to WJB. We're going to continue a great class of music on this Memorial Day weekend right after this.
1: As a parent, you said you'd never give up the convertible.
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0: You know, that's very important information. You know, I can tell you, attest to what they're talking about there because, you know, yesterday I was over my son and daughter-in-law's house and I was holding my little grandson who's just turned 2 weeks old on this past Wednesday. And, I was holding him and I was feeding him. My son let me feed him, you know, for the first time. And he, was kind of had his eyes closed and he looked up at me, you know, and he was like, who is this guy? You know, and he didn't know that was his old grandpa looking, feeding him his dinner or should I say his lunch. But, he looked up and he saw that it was, he just had that feeling that it was somebody that wanted to take care of him, you know, and so, which I enjoy out there. So, just thankful for my son.

0: 90.9 FM WJB from the campus of Alabama A&M University. As you just heard music from none other than Miss Gwen McCrae when she called Funky Sensation. Even before that was the Zap Band featuring Roger Troutman. Featured one of the featured groups that's going to be going on at the Old School and Blues Fest this afternoon. And I want to say hello everybody out there. That's if you're getting ready for the Old School and Blues Festival with your friends here at 90.9 WJB. Have a great time there. Before that, the late great B.B. King with Like to Live, the Love That I Sing About. Get ready to go to NPR News Update from Washington. We'll be back on the other side.
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2: From NPR News in Washington, I'm Nora Rahm. The U.S. Centers for Disease Control and Prevention is imposing travel restrictions on Americans and international travelers coming from countries affected by the Ebola outbreak. As NPR's Jonathan Lampert reports, only U.S. citizens and nationals are guaranteed entry into the country.
3: The Ebola outbreak in the Democratic Republic of Congo is already the third largest on record, with more than 800 suspected cases. On Friday, CDC announced that anyone coming to the U.S. from DRC, Uganda, or South Sudan would need to be screened at selected U.S. airports. Those include Washington Dulles International Airport, Hartsfield-Jackson Atlanta International Airport, and screening begins at the George Bush Intercontinental Airport in Houston on Tuesday. Travelers will be screened by CDC officials for any symptoms. The restrictions allow CDC officials to deny entry to permanent U.S. residents. On a press call Friday, CDC's Ebola Response Manager Satish Pillai said that the risk to the U.S. remains low. Jonathan Lambert, NPR News.
2: Lawyers for Mahmoud Khalil are asking the Supreme Court to hear his case. They say the Trump administration targeted him for deportation because of his pro-Palestinian views. NPR's Carrie Johnson reports.
4: Immigration authorities arrested Khalil last year, the first of several actions against international students who spoke out about the conflict in Gaza. Lawyers eventually won his release, but the Trump administration is trying to remove him from the U.S. by claiming he misrepresented his work history. Khalil has accused the government of misconduct. His complex legal problems are playing out in three separate courts. Now his lawyers say they will petition the Supreme Court to review the case. The ACLU says if he can be arrested for his speech, the administration can do the same to anyone with an unpopular opinion. Carrie Johnson, NPR News.
2: An Israeli strike in southern Lebanon killed six people yesterday, according to Lebanon's health ministry. NPR's Jawad Rizkala reports from Tyre, Lebanon.
5: I'm at the funeral in the southern Lebanese city of Tyre for three paramedics killed Friday in an Israeli double-tap strike. Captured on video by a neighbor, showing the paramedics gathered at the scene moments before the second strike hit as an ambulance arrived. They had rushed to help after a drone strike in the town of Deir Qanun and Neher killed a Syrian man and his young daughter and wounded his wife. Now they are being mourned by a crowd of fellow paramedics as ambulance convoys prepare to take them for burial in their hometown. Lebanon's health ministry says more than 120 paramedics have been killed in Israeli strikes since the war reignited on March 2nd. Jawad Rizkala, NPR News.
2: In northern China, rescue workers are searching for people still missing after an explosion at a coal mine last night. At least 90 people died. This is NPR News in Washington. An earthquake shook Hawaii last night. The U.S. Geological Survey put its magnitude at 6.0. There have been no reports of major damage or casualties. Cinema Sisters, the U.S.'s only all-lesbian film festival, isn't where most people might expect it to be. Derek Operly with member station WKMS reports the celebration turned 10 this weekend in western Kentucky.
6: When the beloved Michigan Women's Music Festival ended in 2015 after four decades, its organizers gave out acorns and told people to plant their own creative seed in their home communities. For Paducah's Laura Petrie, that acorn grew into Cinema Sisters, a festival that brings women together for screenings and teaches them how to tell their own stories through filmmaking workshops.
7: I wanted to uplift the visions and the voices of my sisterhood because I know how incredible they are, how talented they are, and they needed somebody to give them a voice and a public space to show their art.
6: More than 20 films screened during Cinema Sisters this weekend, many made by women who learned how to tell their stories at the annual four-day festival. For NPR News, I'm Derek Operley in Paducah, Kentucky.
2: CBS News Radio signed off last night for the last time after nearly 100 years on the air. It began in 1927 and featured Edward R. Murrow during World War II, Robert Trout, and Charles Osgood. The first broadcast of a World Series baseball game could be heard in 1938. The company announced it's ending the service because of challenging economic realities. I'm Nora Rahm, NPR News.
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0: 90.9 FM WJAB from the campus of Alabama A&M University. Just heard music by request from Vaughn Mason and the crew when they called Bounce Rock Skate Roll. Rolling it in, bouncing it out for Brother Carr this morning. Carr, good morning to you. Hope you're driving safe out there around. Enjoying your Saturday morning with the classics here. Before that, Lakeside was when they called Raid. And it raided on a Saturday morning at 19 minutes past the 10 o'clock hour here on this Saturday. Brother BJ kicking it live on this Memorial Day weekend. Thank you for tuning us in. Let us turn you on this Saturday morning. Want to say good morning to everybody that got us locked in, especially if you are locked into the right station on your radio dial or on your smartphones or on your computers or whatever highway you're listening to us. You can go to the website at www.wjab.org and just click on Listen In. I want to say good morning to everybody that over there around Beyond Beauty there. Good morning to you ladies out there. I hope you're enjoying your Saturday morning. Good morning to you, Miss Linda Green. I know you're hanging out there with them there. Getting ready for the big kickoff of Memorial Day Old School and Blues Fest here. This is going to be right here in the Tennessee Valley. Say, make sure you be safe out there. Take care of yourself and just have a great time. You know we look like it's clearing up out there. The rain might hold off for a while so we can go out there and have some great times, a lot of fun there. So just keep it locked to 90.9 on your way out as well as when you get out there. You can still keep it locked in as well. Hey, I want to remind you that the Alabama A&M University football season will kick off Saturday, August 29th with the MEAC SWAC Challenge in Atlanta. Now, the Bulldogs will go up against the Howard University Bison. Now, season tickets are now available at 256-372-7255. Once again, that number is 256-372-7255. Also, the new First Missionary Baptist Church Career Mentoring Network and Ministry is looking for volunteers. Now, the looking for volunteers to present us to the mentor network with careers. Now, seminars are every first and third Monday of the month from 1 p.m. until 3 p.m. Now, the location is at 3509 Blue Springs Road. 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Tell me, friends here at 90.9 FM WJAB told you all about it there. Keep it locked. We're going to continue a great classic music for your listening pleasure on this Memorial Day weekend, y'all. Hope you're having a great time there celebrating and just understanding that this freedom that we live today is not free. So remember those that are paid to sacrifice for our country's freedom here this morning and the other mornings coming, y'all. So just tell them your friends here at 90.9 FM WJB reminded you of that. We're going to continue with great music, classic music for your listening pleasure. I want to say good morning to everybody out there and around here in the Tennessee Valley, right here in the local area. I want to say good morning to my little sis Phyllis and my little brother Marcus and Destiny and all the Clay gang over there. Don't forget about the twins. They always locked in and checking out the brother on this Saturday morning now. For those of you that's locked in, thank you for tuning in. Miss Rose out there in Somerville, good morning to you as well, too. So thank you all for tuning us in. Got some more music coming up by your request right after this.
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0: 90.9 FM WJAB from the campus of Alabama A&M University. That's the sound of the Urban Mystics, one of the featured artists for the Old School and Blues Fest going on today out there in Harvest, y'all. One they call I Refuse. Even before that, requested ones from the Mighty Temptations, I Wish It Would Rain on this Saturday morning, but you've already had some in the forecast, but a little bit more might not have. But now some of you out there, fest goers, you don't want to see a whole lot of rain come down because you want to get out there and enjoy the nice outdoor entertainment, okay? Going out to Miss Rose out there in Somerville, good morning to everyone out there in Somerville. I hope you're enjoying Classics 1 with your brother here. As we talk about the weather this afternoon, we say, he's calling for partly cloudy skies with skies during the evening. We'll give away the cloudy skies overnight, looking for a low around 67 degrees. And also looking ahead at tomorrow morning, we're looking at cloudy skies, looking at highs around 79 degrees with south-southeast winds at 5 to 10 miles per hour on Sunday evening. Looking for overcast skies, looking for lows around 67 degrees. Winds are going to be light and variable. Right now, currently on the outside, we look out the windows here at the studios of 90.9 WJB. It looks like it's still kind of partly sunny, partly sunny this morning, that is. Right now, getting to be cloudy somewhat. Right now, it's currently 76 degrees right here from the campus of Alabama A&M University. I want you to keep it locked. We're going to continue with great classic music for your listening pleasure at 10:34 Saturday morning. Keep it locked. We'll be back with more right after this.
1: Jazzathon 2026 is officially in the books. Hello, I'm Elvin Jenkins, Director of Electronic Media Communications here at Alabama A&M University. 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

0: 90.9 FM WJAB from the campus of Alabama A&M University. Just heard music from Zapp featuring the late great Roger Troutman. I want to be your man. That's what I want to be, Tennessee Valley. Bringing you all the good sounds in town that you remember from yesteryear. Classics 1 on 90.9 WJAB. Before that, In Vogue, what they call Giving Him Something He Can Feel. Even before that, the late Teddy Pendergrass, Love TKO, and of course, another featured artist for the Old School and Blues Fest coming up this afternoon, Urban Mystic with I Refuse. It's about 10:49, 11 minutes before your 11 o'clock hour, hanging out with Brother BJ until high noon. Got your brother coming in, another brother coming your way at high noon. It's the Mac, y'all. He comes to take the reins from the brother. We bring you, giving you a great Memorial Day weekend here. If you're in town visiting or if you're coming home, want to welcome you home for the holidays. Hope you have a great holiday period there. Enjoy yourself. Be safe and just have lots of fun, okay? Want to remind you that the Oakwood University Church encouraged all men to participate in a prostate health Zoom webinar that's going to be tomorrow at 5 p.m. Now, the guest speaker is Dr. Quentin V. Cancel and other panelists as well. Now, the number for more information, registration, and details is 256-714-3822. Once again, that number is 256-714-3822. Tell them your friends here at 90.9 FM. WJAB told you all about it. Let's continue with this great classic music on this Saturday morning for your listening pleasure as we continue to groove with you and for you here. Keep it locked. We're going to continue this great music. Still got the birthday song coming up, so all the birthday celebrators here in just a bit, okay? Keep it locked. We're going to continue right after this.
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0: Right now, this is the song for all the birthday celebrators this week and last week. This is Solomon Burke for all you that's celebrating your birthday.

90.9 FM WJB from the campus of Alabama A&M University. That's the music of Solomon Burke. He called it "Today's Your Birthday" for all the birthday celebrators. Got to say happy birthday to young lady from Wiggins, Mississippi, LaTanya. Also, Helen from Wiggins as well, and also my good friend Brother Freeman Holyfield celebrated his 85th birthday. So he said he had a great time. I had a talk with him a little earlier, and he said he had a great time. So everybody celebrating the birthday on this week and the upcoming week, happy birthday to you. Let's get on into it, y'all. This is Saturday Love from Sherelle as we continue. One of the featured artists on the Old School and Blues Festival coming up this afternoon. Saturday Love.

0: J.B. from the campus of Alabama A&M University. Just a little bit before 11 o'clock. As a matter of fact, it is 11 o'clock straight up. Get ready to go up to news time from NPR News Update from Washington. As I close out this 10 o'clock hour, saying happy birthday to all the birthday celebrators for this week and this upcoming week. If I miss you, happy birthday to you there. Have a great time. Enjoy life and just enjoy to the fulfillment there. NPR News Update from Washington is up next. We'll be back on the other side playing more of the classics for you and yours. Got some coming from Bloodstone, Van McCoy, LTD, and much, much more. Keep that dial locked to WJABFM.
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2: Live from NPR News in Washington, I'm Nora Rahm. France has banned Israel's Minister of National Security from its territory in the latest reaction to the alleged Israeli mistreatment of pro-Palestinian activists who tried to deliver humanitarian aid to Gaza. NPR's Jane Arraf has details.
3: The minister, Itamar Ben-Gavir, posted a video of himself taunting activists on the Gaza-bound flotilla seized by Israel in international waters. The flotilla organizers later said that 40 of those on board, some of them European, had suffered broken ribs from being beaten by Israeli soldiers. It also recorded 12 reports of sexual violence, including anal rape and forced penetration with a handgun. NPR could not independently verify the reports. Israel called the sexual abuse allegations outright lies. It did not address the other assault claims. The flotilla was trying to deliver humanitarian aid and highlight the plight of Gazans who are still being killed in Israeli strikes. Jane Arraf, NPR News, Beirut.
2: Secretary of State Marco Rubio arrived in New Delhi, India today, where he met with Prime Minister Narendra Modi. His mission is to shore up relations between the two countries, strained by U.S. tariffs on India.
4: We've expanded commercial ties now with more than $20 billion in investments. $20 billion in investments from Indian companies in the United States. We've deepened a security partnership through military exercises in the Indo-Pacific. And of course, as part of that, we recognize that an orderly and a secure consular system is vital to solidifying this important relationship.
2: The relationship has also been affected by the U.S. growing closer to India's rival, Pakistan, which has been attempting to negotiate an end to the war. Rubio said the president's preference is to solve such problems with a diplomatic solution, but he said this problem will be solved one way or another. The travel site Kayak says domestic airfares are nearly 30% higher than they were a year ago. Gas prices are up some 40%. NPR's Stephen Bisaha reports millions of Americans are still expected to travel for the Memorial Day weekend.
5: Despite the prices, AAA expects 45 million Americans to travel this weekend, mostly by car. Those who are flying to L.A. paid some of the biggest price increases compared to last year, about $140 more for a flight. International trips are even more expensive. They're up about $200 on average. Drivers who want to save money can follow a few tips. Slow down, that's more fuel efficient. And make sure your tires are inflated, that also helps. And if you really want to save this travel season, consider moving your next road trip south. Louisiana, Georgia, and Mississippi have some of the cheapest gas prices in the country, only beaten by Indiana. Stephen Masaha, NPR News.
2: This is NPR News. Some 40,000 people in Orange County, California are under evacuation orders because of a hazardous leak. A storage tank had overheated Thursday and began emitting vapors into the air. Officials say the tank could fail and crack, resulting in an explosion or releasing the chemical into the ground. No injuries have been reported. People in Hawaii were rattled across the islands after a 6.0 earthquake struck last night. Hawaii Public Radio's Pixie Clay reports.
6: The U.S. Geological Survey said it happened around 9:46 Friday night in the South Kona area of Hawaii Island. The epicenter was in an area along the western flank of Mauna Loa. A magnitude 3.2 aftershock occurred 6 minutes later. Residents in the area described feeling violent side-to-side shaking. Hundreds of miles away on the island of Kauai, people also reported shaking. The Pacific Tsunami Warning Center said no tsunami was generated by the earthquake. There have been no reports of major damage. For NPR News, I'm Pixie Clay in Honolulu.
2: Today is World Turtle Day. People are urged to learn about, protect, and advocate for turtles and tortoises. Organizers say the creatures have been around for 220 million years, but the next 50 may be uncertain. Scientists estimate 61% of turtle species are threatened or are already extinct due to smuggling, habitat destruction, and climate change. Susan Tellum, the co-founder of American Tortoise Rescue, says turtles had survived the dinosaurs. It'd be a tragedy if they couldn't survive us. I'm Nora Rahm, NPR News in Washington.
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90.9 FM WJB from the campus of Alabama, A&M University. That's the music of Led by Jeffrey Osborne, LTD, Every Time I Turn Around. Back in Love Again at 10 minutes past 11 o'clock hour. Hanging out, Brother BJ. Had to add another name to the birthday list there. I want to say happy birthday to Carolyn. Carolyn, how you doing out there? Hope you all, y'all are being safe out there. Brother Anthony Williams, good morning to you. And everybody that's traveling, be safe out there. Make sure you have a great time on this Memorial Day weekend, y'all. Let's continue with the great music of The Maze featuring Frankie Beverly. One that Carolyn likes so very much. So happy birthday to you. I also want to say good morning to my good friend, Brother HD, and his lovely Mrs. Janice.

90.9 FM WJAB from the campus of Alabama A&M University. That sound like the sound from coming out of the New Orleans Sound of Jazz, y'all. Frankie Beverly and Maze featuring Dumb. Before I let go, y'all, had to add a name to the, another name to the birthday list. Want to make sure I didn't recognize my good pal, friend, brother RB this morning. He celebrated his 80th birthday, 80-0, this past Tuesday. So happy belated birthday to you, my brother. Honey, you're moving right along there. Right now, here's Lake Riri. Started the freeway of love. We're moving on down the road this morning, y'all. 15 past 11 o'clock hour.

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From out of London, England, that's a group to call itself Heat Wave. As I say good afternoon to my sis over there in the Netherlands, that's a group over from her area, from her neck of the woods that we call it. They call it the Groove Line on your station, WJAB. Memorial Day weekend, trucks right on, y'all. Hope you're having a great one there. Even before that, it was music from Mr. Lenny Williams. He called it Shudu Foo Foo Ooh. And even before that, the late Rita Franklin with Freeway of Love. I want to say good afternoon. And still say good morning to everybody around Bunky, Louisiana. How about it, Tucker? Hope y'all having a great Saturday morning hanging out with the brother.

Here's Alicia Keys to be talking about. Everybody was around Castricum in the Netherlands. Good afternoon to you, sis. That's my sis Bess over there and her little man, Jax. Hey, good afternoon to y'all there. Come on, Alicia. Ooh.

0: 90.9 FM WJAB from the campus of Alabama A&M University. A smooth jazz and cool vocal station. Just heard music from Alicia Keys. She called it You Don't Know My Name. How about that? Even before that, it was Heat Wave with the Groove Line. And just ahead of that was Lenny Williams. Shoot-o, foo, foo, ooh. And of course, Rita Franklin, the Queen, the late great one with Freeway of Love. 11:33 is the time, 27 minutes before your 12 o'clock hour, 27 minutes before high noon, 27 minutes before comes your way, NPR News update from Washington, followed by another brother comes your way to take over the reins with part two of the classics, and rolling on into the weekend edition of Talking the Blues on this Memorial Day weekend, y'all. If you're in town celebrating or enjoying your family, welcome home. Welcome home to the Valley. If you're just here visiting, hey, welcome to the Rock City as we try to make it very comfortable, and hope you enjoy your stay here. Enjoy your weekend here, y'all. Just don't forget, Memorial Day is a time for remembering our fallen vets, y'all. So make sure you remember that our fallen heroes that have fought for this country for many, many years. Hey, I want to remind you that the Divine Education Life Training Activities Incorporated will have its fourth annual charity golf tournament. That's going to be Saturday, May 30th. That's going to be at the Point Mallet Golf Course. Now, Agnes Hollis Smith has registration and information at 256-361-8707. Once again, 256-361-8707. That's Agnes Hollis Smith. She'll give you all the information you need there. Also, the Alabama A&M University and the Epsilon Kappa Boule will have its 2026 Empowering Youth Summit. That's going to be going on next Saturday, May 30th, and that's going to be from 8 a.m. to 12 p.m. in the College of Business and Public Affairs building right here on the campus of Alabama A&M University. Now, topics include becoming a lawyer, a judge, and legal skills. A lot of great information, a lot of great training. Now, the number for more information, registration, and details is 301-351-4099. Once again, that number is 301-351-4099. Tell me, friends here at 90.9 FM WJEB told you all about it there. Let's continue with great classic music for your listening pleasure on this Saturday morning, y'all. Hey, but first this.
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90.9 FM WJB from the campus of Alabama A&M University. That's the music of Larry Blackmon and Cameo. They call it, that was a Winston, that is. Calling him father. And before that was Larry Blackmon and Cameo. Attack Me With Your Love. And even before that was the late Bobby Womack with Sweet Caroline. It's about 11:47 now, 13 minutes before your 12 o'clock hour here. Brother BJ getting ready to wrap things up, making way for part two of the classics for your Saturday morning here as we continue to groove with you on this Memorial Day week.

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90.9 FM WJB from the campus of Alabama A&M University. Just hear music from Sister Sledge when they call We a Family. Even before that, the Mighty Temptations when they call Loneliness Made Me Realize. Hey. And even before that, Ohio Players with Love Roller Coaster. Right now, it's about my time to get out of here. 2 minutes before your 12 o'clock hour, granted, to make way for part two of the classics. See you back in next Saturday. I hope you have a great, great rest of the Memorial Day weekend. Be safe out there. And remember, as I was saying earlier, always if you remember that you know or see a vet, how about just telling him or her, thank you for your service. That's what we're talking about there. So Memorial Day, a time to celebrate and remember our fallen vets. So take care of yourself, be blessed, and have a great rest of the weekend. See you next Saturday.

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1: Live from NPR News in Washington, I'm Nora Rahm. Two Democratic senators are demanding answers from the Treasury Department about the decision to settle a case over the leak of President Trump's tax returns. NPR's Carrie Johnson reports the lawmakers want a watchdog to investigate the arrangement.
2: Senators Elizabeth Warren of Massachusetts and Ron Wyden of Oregon are writing officials at the Treasury Department to get more detail about what they call an outrageously corrupt deal that creates a nearly $2 billion taxpayer fund that could compensate January 6 rioters and other Trump allies. The senators want the Inspector General for Tax Administration to probe whether any laws have been broken that bar political interference in the audit work of the IRS. Acting Attorney General Todd Blanche is defending the settlement, asserting Trump and his family will not receive any direct financial benefit. But the deal also seems to shield Trump from any legal problems over his past tax returns. Carrie Johnson, NPR News, Washington.
1: The death toll from an Ebola outbreak in the Democratic Republic of Congo continues to rise. Health officials say there are 177 suspected deaths from the virus and more than 800 suspected cases. Emmett Livingstone reports health workers are struggling to respond.
3: Late on Friday, locals in the gold mining town of Mongwalu in Eastern Democratic Republic of Congo burnt down a tent in an Ebola treatment center. This follows another attack on a health center in a nearby area this week. The violence underscores the difficulties health responders are facing in Congo trying to control the spread of Ebola. The epicenter of the outbreak is in a poor, hard-to-reach area where armed groups as well as national armies are active. NGOs as well as the UN are flying tons of medical supplies to eastern Congo in a bid to contain the virus. But across a region larger than the state of Florida, new cases keep cropping up. For NPR News, I'm Emmett Livingstone in Kinshasa.
1: The United Nations Food and Agriculture Organization is warning of a global food crisis in the next 6 to 12 months if the Strait of Hormuz remains closed. Large amounts of fertilizer bound for farmers in Africa and Asia have been unable to get through since the war in Iran began. Farmers rely on the fertilizer to grow their crops. The agency's chief economist, Maximo Torreira, told NPR he's worried.
4: Today, we have enough food available and we have enough stocks. The problem is for the next harvest. As we move towards the middle of the year and the end of the year, we will have less supply and as a result, higher prices. And this will exacerbate more next year if this situation doesn't stop.
1: Secretary of State Marco Rubio told reporters today there has been some progress in negotiations on ending the war in Iran. You're listening to NPR News in Washington. A federal judge in Tennessee yesterday dismissed the criminal case against Kilmer Abrego Garcia. The immigrant had been wrongfully deported to El Salvador. After he was returned, he was charged with human smuggling in connection to a traffic stop in 2022. He was not charged then. The judge ruled that reopening a closed case reflected vindictiveness and an abuse of prosecuting power by the Trump Justice Department because of a hazardous chemical leak in a densely populated area. Jill Revloco from member station Elias reports.
5: Some 40,000 residents were told to evacuate early Friday when public safety officials determined the tank was likely to fail. Officials say that could send some 7,000 gallons of it. But Craig Covey, division chief with the Orange County Fire Authority, says his team is working around the clock to prevent that.
6: It is not okay with me just to sit back.
5: And aerospace is filled with a chemical known as MMA. It can cause skin and eye irritation, respiratory problems, and can also...
1: NASCAR driver Kyle Busch said today he died from severe pneumonia that turned into sepsis. He died Thursday at the age of 41. This is NPR.
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1: Jazzathon 2026 is officially in the books. Hello, I'm Elvin Jenkins, Director of Electronic Media Communications here at Alabama A&M University. 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
0: 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Hurry up, Grace.
1: Man, these are weird. I guess the tag is in the back.
0: Hurry up.
1: Okay. Okay, how do I look?

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1: Live from NPR News in Washington, I'm Nora Rahm. Secretary of State Marco Rubio says the Trump administration is introducing a new America First visa in India that will prioritize business professionals. As NPR's Dia Hadid reports, the announcement comes in the backdrop of souring and changing relations between India and the U.S.
2: Rubio entered the U.S. Embassy compound gardens in New Delhi to the Rocky theme song, Eye of the Tiger. In brief comments to reporters, Rubio said the new visa would prioritize business professionals to strengthen trade ties. He said the U.S. had expanded commercial ties with more than $20 billion in investments from Indian companies in the U.S. Even as Indian companies race to invest in the United States, there's concern in New Delhi over lackluster investment in India itself, even as the economy is being rocked by the impact of a fuel crisis caused by the U.S. and Israel's war on Iran. Dia Hadid, NPR News, New Delhi.
1: Health workers in the Democratic Republic of Congo are struggling to respond to the Ebola outbreak. Since it began a week ago, there have been more than 800 suspected cases and 177 suspected deaths. Dr. John Kaseya, Director General of Africa CDC, says it's likely to continue to spread since there's no approved vaccine or treatment for this particular Ebola strain.
3: When this outbreak was declared, we already had more than 200 suspected cases. It means the magnitude of this outbreak is huge. And if we don't stop this outbreak, knowing that we don't have vaccines, medicines, you can see the trend that we have there.
1: Cases have been also reported in Uganda. Immigration and Customs Enforcement has revived a contract with a company known for making spyware that can remotely hack into phones. The move last year raised concerns among privacy and civil liberties advocates. NPR's Jude Jaffe Block reports the Department of Homeland Security now says ICE has no relationship with the company.
4: Paragon Solutions makes a spyware tool that can remotely hack into devices without the target clicking a link. ICE's $2 million contract with the company for an unspecified product was first signed in 2024, but the Biden administration swiftly put the contract on hold. The Trump administration revived it last year, but the contract was closed out in January, according to a notice on a procurement website. DHS told NPR in a statement that ICE has no new contract with Paragon Solutions and no relationship with the company or the company that acquired it. DHS declined to clarify whether ICE still has access to Paragon-developed tools, such as through a third party. Jude Jaffe Block, NPR News.
1: This is NPR News. An earthquake shook Hawaii last night. The U.S. Geological Survey put its magnitude at 6.0. It was followed by a 3.2 aftershock. There have been no reports of major damage or casualties. Scientists do not expect a tsunami. Scientists are monitoring the Kilauea volcano on the Big Island, one of the most active volcanoes in the world. Google is changing what it means to Google. The tech company is integrating AI more deeply into its core internet search function. NPR's John Ruich reports.
5: At its annual developer conference this week, Google said it's making its iconic search box more dynamic so it can expand with longer searches. Users can also put pictures or documents into it for new kinds of searches. And it's folding more AI into its search. The company has put AI overviews on some searches for about a year, and it sees the integration of the two as the way forward. Critics warn that AI answers could give consumers less choice as AI prioritizes suggestions over web links. That could also undermine the internet economy and businesses that are reliant on clicks, including online shops, web advertisers, and even news organizations. John Ruich, NPR News.
1: CBS News Radio signed off last night for the last time after nearly 100 years. It began in 1927 and included groundbreaking journalists such as Edward R. Murrow, who broadcast from London during World War II. The first broadcast of a World Series baseball game could be heard on CBS in 1938. The company announced it was ending the service because of challenging economic realities. I'm Nora Rahm, NPR News in Washington.
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1: Listen, we are strong, loving, caring, powerful black women. Yes, we are. We are Oprah-fied and lovely. From the struggle emerges strength. We are unafraid of the unknown. So why are we not talking about HIV and AIDS? Things can't stay the same. Can't keep saying, oh, that ain't me, that's them. Nope, we gotta chop it up like they do at greaterthanaids.org. Talking is greater than silence. We are greater than AIDS.
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1: Thank you very much. Thank you. I'm Kirk Whalum. Mike Manson on bass, J.D. Blair on drums, my special guest, Paul Jackson Jr. on guitar, George Duke on piano. Ladies and gentlemen, the gospel according to Jeff.
2: 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It's the Gospel According to Jazz. 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That's In the Spirit, the Gospel According to Jazz, every Thursday at 9 a.m. with yours truly, Erica Fox. 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

1 month ago today, I was happy as a lark. But now, I go for walks, to the movies, maybe to the park. I have a seat on the same old bench to watch the children play. You know, tomorrow is their future. But for me, just another day. They all gather around me. They seem to know my name. We laugh, tell a few jokes, but it still doesn't ease my pain. I know I can't hide from a memory, though day after day I've tried. I keep saying, she'll be back, but today, again.

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1: From NPR News in Washington, I'm Nora Rahm. Secretary of State Marco Rubio arrived in New Delhi, India today, where he met with Prime Minister Narendra Modi. His mission is to shore up relations between the two countries, strained by U.S. tariffs on India.
2: We've expanded commercial ties now with more than $20 billion in investments. $20 billion in investments from Indian companies in the United States. We've deepened a security partnership through military exercises in the Indo-Pacific. And of course, as part of that, we recognize that an orderly and a secure consular system is vital to solidifying this important relationship.
1: The relationship has also been affected by the U.S. growing closer to India's rival Pakistan, which has been attempting to negotiate an end to the war in Iran. Rubio said today that some progress has been made. France has banned Israel's Minister of National Security from its territory in the latest reaction to the alleged Israeli mistreatment of pro-Palestinian activists who tried to deliver humanitarian aid to Gaza. France says his actions were intolerable. NPR's Jane Arraf has details.
3: The minister, Itamar Ben-Gavir, posted a video of himself taunting activists on the Gaza-bound flotilla seized by Israel in international waters. The flotilla organizers later said that 40 of those on board, some of them European, had suffered broken ribs from being beaten by Israeli soldiers. It also recorded 12 reports of sexual violence, including anal rape and forced penetration with a handgun. NPR could not independently verify the reports. Israel called the sexual abuse allegations outright lies. The flotilla was trying to deliver humanitarian aid and highlight the plight of Gazans who are still being killed in Israeli strikes. Jane Arraf, NPR News, Beirut.
1: The Trump administration has tightened rules to apply for a green card. Temporary visa holders must now return to their home countries and apply from there. NPR's Jasmine Garz reports.
4: In the past, visa holders have been able to file for an adjustment of status in the U.S. and in many cases stay while it was pending. The memo reiterates that visa holders looking to get a green card, which is a permanent residency, must apply from their home countries. People like international students or skilled workers with H-1B visas. In the memo, United States Citizenship and Immigration Services, or USCIS, said the pathway to permanent residency has been abused for decades, and that people who are denied or in waiting sometimes stay illegally. Immigration advocates say it would place people fleeing dangerous circumstances in vulnerable positions in which they'd have to return to that danger. Jasmine Garz, NPR News, New York.
1: This is NPR News in Washington. Some 40,000 people in Orange County, California are under evacuation orders because of a hazardous leak in an aerospace plastics facility. No injuries have been reported. The travel site Kayak says domestic airfares are nearly 30% higher than they were a year ago. Gas prices are up 40%. NPR Stephen Bisaha reports millions of Americans are still expected to travel this weekend.
5: Despite the prices, AAA expects 45 million Americans to travel this weekend, mostly by car. Those who are flying to L.A. paid some of the biggest price increases compared to last year, about $140 more for a flight. International trips are even more expensive. They're up about $200 on average. Drivers who want to save money can follow a few tips. Slow down, that's more fuel efficient, and make sure your tires are inflated, that also helps. And if you really want to save this travel season, consider moving your next road trip south. Louisiana, Georgia, and Mississippi have some of the cheapest gas prices in the country, only beaten by Indiana. Stephen Bisaha, NPR News.
1: Today is World Turtle Day. People are urged to learn about, protect, and advocate for turtles and tortoises. Organizers say the creatures have been around for 220 million years, but the next 50 may be uncertain, as scientists estimate that 61% of species are threatened or already extinct due to smuggling and climate change. Susan Tellum, the co-founder of American Tortoise Rescue, says turtles survived the dinosaurs. It would be a tragedy if they couldn't survive us. I'm Nora Rahm, NPR News in Washington.
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1: From NPR News in Washington, I'm Nora Rahm. Ukrainian drones targeted another Russian oil terminal this weekend, sparking a fire and injuring two people. NPR's Joanna Kikissis reports Ukraine is targeting oil depots and refineries to weaken Russia's war machine.
2: Ukrainian Defense Forces said they hit one of Russia's largest oil terminals on the Black Sea, as well as logistics and ammunition hubs in occupied Ukraine. Ukraine has been using its own long-range drones in these strikes. NPR recently joined a military team that launches them. A member of the unit who uses the military call sign Yuki said this is how Ukraine is imposing its own sanctions on Russia to force it into a just and lasting peace. The Trump administration is focused on its war on Iran and has loosened some sanctions on Russian oil. Joanna Kikissis, NPR News, Kyiv.
1: Lawyers for Mahmoud Khalil are asking the Supreme Court to hear his case. They say the Trump administration targeted him for deportation because of his pro-Palestinian views. NPR's Kerry Johnson has more.
3: Immigration authorities arrested Khalil last year, the first of several actions against international students who spoke out about the conflict in Gaza. Lawyers eventually won his release, but the Trump administration is trying to remove him from the U.S. by claiming he misrepresented his work history. Khalil has accused the government of misconduct. His complex legal problems are playing out in three separate courts. Now his lawyers say they will petition the Supreme Court to review the case. The ACLU says if he can be arrested for his speech, the administration can do the same to anyone with an unpopular opinion. Kerry Johnson, NPR News.
1: The Department of Justice is acknowledging it has removed from its website news releases about criminal cases related to the January 6th riot. It says the information about arrests and convictions is partisan propaganda. About 40,000 people in Orange County, California are under evacuation orders because of a hazardous chemical leak. A storage tank overheated Thursday at an aerospace plastics facility and began leaking. Fire Authority Division Chief Craig Covey says they're trying to prevent the tank from cracking and sending the substance into the ground and beyond.
4: We're going to try to establish some diking and damming and divert it to a spot that could be a holding area. There's a trailer offloading spot, if you're familiar with that, at commercial buildings. It kind of goes downgrade. We're looking for places that we can push this fluid, should it fail, and try to prevent it from getting into our storm drains, our river channels, and ultimately into the ocean, doing an environmental disaster.
1: The governor has declared a state of emergency. This is NPR News. Health workers in the Democratic Republic of Congo are struggling to respond to the Ebola outbreak. Since it began a week ago, there have been more than 800 suspected cases and 177 suspected deaths. Their work is complicated by the fact the epicenter is in a poor, hard-to-reach area where both armed groups and national armies operate. Doctors say there's no approved vaccine or treatment for this particular strain. A $50 billion federal fund for rural America promises to improve the way health care is delivered across the country. Residents of a rural community in North Carolina say they know exactly how they'd use the money. Sarah Jane Tribble with our partner KFF Health News has more.
5: When Martin General Hospital in eastern North Carolina closed abruptly in 2023, it left a county of about 22,000 residents with no hospital and no highly trained paramedics. Deborah Pierce lost her brother, who died at home from a heart attack. He was 50 years old.
6: The sad thing is we'll never know if he could have been saved that night or not because we don't have a higher level of care in this county.
5: The Trump administration's $50 billion fund to support rural health care has limits on how much can be spent on hospital construction and expansion. It can be used to improve emergency services, but local officials say they aren't counting on the federal money to reopen their hospital.
1: Sarah Jane Tribble. The family of NASCAR driver Kyle Busch said today he died from severe pneumonia that turned into sepsis. The two-time NASCAR champion died on Thursday at the age of 41. I'm Nora Rahm, NPR News in Washington.
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2: My name is Deanna Monet Alexander. I had a Hyundai Sonata 2013 hybrid. My fondest memory of my car, there are a lot of different memories, but I would say the first memory or the best memory would be getting that car. That was my very first car. So my first road trip, 10 hours to go see my twin sister in Daytona Beach. I think that was my favorite memory.
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1: Live from NPR News in New York City, I'm Duahli Saikautau. President Trump says a deal with Iran to open the Strait of Hormuz has been largely negotiated. Moments ago on his Truth Social, Trump said final details of a peace deal are being discussed and will be announced shortly. California Governor Gavin Newsom has declared a state of emergency in Orange County, California, after a tank full of a highly flammable industrial chemical showed signs of flailing. Jill Repulgel reports.
2: The chemical in the tank is called methyl methacrylate, or MMA. It's used in manufacturing plastics. Exposure to MMA can cause skin and eye irritation and respiratory and nervous system problems. Officials have been trying to cool the tank, holding thousands of gallons of the chemical. They had made some progress, but warned Saturday that tank temperatures were again rising, increasing pressure in the tank. If the tank explodes, it could cause a fireball and chemical fallout over the densely populated area. If it cracks, the toxin could leak into storm drains and out to the ocean. Officials say they are working around the clock to prevent both scenarios. For NPR News, I'm Jill Replogle in Orange County.
1: The Africa Centers for Disease Control and Prevention says about $319 million is needed to respond to the Ebola outbreak affecting Central Africa. That's more than what's been mobilized so far. NPR's Jonathan Lambert reports more than 800 people are sick and at least 180 deaths are suspected.
3: The outbreak is centered in the Democratic Republic of Congo, but three new cases in Uganda were confirmed today, underlining the risk to the region. Africa CDC Director General Jean Kaseya said on Saturday the funds are needed to boost testing capacity, fund medical clinics, and move supplies. So far, he says various pledges from countries or other organizations total about $200 million.
4: We need to make sure pledges that we got today can be translated into concrete money very quickly.
3: Kaseya urged countries to work together to contain the virus. Jonathan Lambert, NPR News.
1: Record numbers of Americans are expected to hit the road this Memorial Day weekend. NPR's Joel Rose reports the travel forecast calls for high gas prices and crowded highways.
5: Gas prices this Memorial Day weekend are the highest they've been in 4 years, according to AAA, with the national average for a gallon of regular at more than $4.50. Still, AAA projects that more than 45 million Americans will travel at least 50 miles from home this weekend, up slightly from last year's record total, and the majority, more than 39 million, are expected to drive. Airports could be crowded, too. The Transportation Security Administration expects to screen more than 18 million passengers and crew in the week around Memorial Day. TSA is also bracing for a busy summer travel season, including the FIFA World Cup and the 250th anniversary of the U.S. Joel Rose, NPR News, Washington.
1: And you are listening to NPR News from New York City. Ukraine's president says intelligence from American and European partners suggest Russia may strike the country's capital and other parts of the territory this evening using a high-speed ballistic missile called Oreshnik. Volodymyr Zelensky warned Ukrainians to use shelters and act responsibly upon hearing air raid alerts. Russia's president threatened military retaliation following a Ukrainian drone strike on Luhansk, a region-occupied region in the east of Ukraine. The attack killed at least 18 people. Vladimir Putin condemned the attack on what he said was a college dormitory. But Ukraine's military said it targeted an elite drone command unit in that region. The new Star Wars adventure, The Mandalorian and Grogu, is blasting off to a relatively modest ticket sales, and NPR's Bob Mandel has details.
6: $90 million would be nothing to sneeze at for a bounty hunter who's looking after a baby Yoda.
7: Before going into harm's way, strap in.
6: But as a Star Wars opening over Memorial Day, it's less than thrilling. If industry estimates prove correct, Mandalorian and Grogu will have the slowest start.
7: I'll be right behind you.
6: For any Star Wars film since Disney took over the franchise. The numbers are smaller, but considerably happier for Obsession, a thriller about a romantic crush gone supernatural. Ticket sales for most wide-release films go down in their second week, for horror flicks often by more than half. Obsession sales are the exception. Estimates have them rising by 16% this weekend. Bob Mondello, NPR News.
1: And I'm Duahli Saikautau, NPR News in New York.
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0: Say, Bobby, well, I don't think they can understand what I'm saying because of this Mississippi accent I got. So hold on a minute,
1: that's
0: there,
1: right.
0: Sonny. Yeah, let's them hear what we're saying.
1: Sure.
0: I like to live the love I sing about
1: every day in my song.
0: Well, hold on a minute. Now listen, what we're saying, I'm going to say it again.
1: Okay.
0: All right. Oh, I believe they know it already.
1: They know it already.
0: I like to live the love I sing about in my song. Well, come on.

0: sound. 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
1: Right now.
0: That sounds wrong.
1: A little bit louder,
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0: If the love I sing about in my song, put a little more of that in, you know.

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0: 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Artists to perform include the Zap Band, Urban Mystic, Sherelle, and more, hosted by MC Lightfoot. Yolanda Denson has ticket information at 256-975-4283.
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And when we get through, I said, when we get through, have mercy, the whole doggone neighborhood gonna be clean. 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
1: Live from NPR News in New York City, I'm Dwahli Sykautau. There may be significant progress toward a peace agreement in the U.S. and Israel's war in Iran. President Trump is claiming as much in a new social media post, though he provides few details as to what the agreement contains. NPR's Daniel Kurtzleben has the latest.
2: In the post, Trump said he spoke today to officials from Pakistan and a number of Middle Eastern countries about a potential agreement. He claimed that deal has been, quote, largely negotiated, unquote, but that it is subject to agreement by the U.S., Iran, and those other countries. He also said the agreement will involve opening the Strait of Hormuz and that final details will be, quote, announced shortly. However, the administration has multiple times said that the war was nearly over or even entirely over. The war has now been going on for nearly 3 months and led to a spike in oil prices. Amid the lengthening war and high prices, Trump's approval rating in polls has sunk. Danielle Kurtzleben, NPR News.
1: The Justice Department announced it is bringing on more than 80 new immigration judges. The DOJ says this is the largest class in the agency's history. NPR's Ximena Bustillo reports.
3: The new immigration judges were hired to work across the Justice Department's 70 immigration courts. Last year, the Trump administration fired over 100 judges and several more resigned or retired, resulting in a 25% drop in the number of judges to hear immigrants' cases. On the day the new cohort was announced, several immigration judges, including in New York and Concord, were terminated. In a statement announcing the new class, Acting Attorney General Todd Blanche said that the administration is committed to reestablishing an immigration judge corps that is dedicated to restoring the rule of law in the immigration system. There has been pressure on judges to reduce a 3 million case backlog. Ximena Bustillo, NPR News.
1: Governor Gavin Newsom has declared a state of emergency in Southern California, where about 40,000 people in Orange County are under evacuation orders because of a hazardous chemical leak Thursday when a storage tank overheated at an aerospace plastics facility. Fire Authority Division Chief Craig Covey says they are trying to prevent the tank from cracking and sending the substance into the ground and beyond.
4: We're going to try to establish some diking and damming and divert it to a spot that could be a holding area. There's a trailer offloading spot, if you're familiar with that, at commercial buildings. It kind of goes downgrade. We're looking for places that we can push this fluid should it fail and try to prevent it from getting into our storm drains, our river channels, and ultimately into the ocean, doing an environmental disaster.
1: The Orange County Register reports that GKN Aerospace in Garden Grove had previously paid a $1 million settlement for numerous environmental violations. You are listening to NPR News from New York. A medical evaluation detailing what could have led to NASCAR driver Kyle Busch's death has been revealed by his family, and NPR's Chandelise Duster reports.
5: NASCAR driver Kyle Busch died after severe pneumonia progressed into sepsis, according to a statement from his family on Saturday. This, the statement continued, resulted in, quote, rapid and overwhelming associated complications. Busch, a two-time NASCAR Cup Series champion, died Thursday at age 41. NASCAR CEO Steve O'Donnell said they would honor Busch's legacy and remembered his impact on the sport.
6: To me, Kyle Busch just defines what it means to be a racer in NASCAR. Everything about it, the fire, the greatness, the heart that sometimes you rarely saw, the sport was truly lucky to have him.
5: Busch was set to race in the Coca-Cola 600 on Sunday at the Charlotte Motor Speedway. Chandelise Duster, NPR News.
1: Officials in China's northern Shaanxi province say a gas explosion at a coal mine Friday night killed at least 82 people and injured more than 120. Two workers are still missing. China state media says the mine operator at Liu Shenyu coal mine previously had serious violations, but did not say what those violations were. Xinhua News reports that ongoing rescue efforts continue today with medical personnel and hundreds of first responders at the site of the coal mine. In Honduras, gunmen have opened fire in two separate attacks on the country's coast, killing at least 25 people. This is NPR News from New York.
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speak to Barbara? Barbara, this is Shirley. You might not know who I am, but the reason I'm calling you is because I was going through my old man's pockets this morning, and I just happened to find your name and number. So woman to woman, I don't think it's being any more than fair than to call you and let you know where I'm coming from. Now, Barbara, I don't know how you're going to take this, but whether you be cool or come out of a bag on me, you see, it really doesn't make any difference. But it's only fair that I let you know that the man you're in love with, he's mine. From the top of his head to the bottom of his feet, the bed he sleeps in, and every piece of food he eats. You see, I make it possible. The clothes on his back, I buy them. The car he drives, I pay the note every month. So I'm telling you these things to let you know how much I love that man. And woman to woman, I think you

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Now I call him a loser because even though we're apart, he's still my love. Ain't no way he can win this. He may claim her now, that's fine. But hey, check it out.

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1: 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Hi, I'm Jordan Marie, and every day I'm bringing you that perfect mix of smooth jazz. We kick off the week with New Music Monday, brand new sounds from your favorite national and indie artists. On Tuesday, I'm bringing you the top 25 songs that are charting right now. Need a lift? Wednesday is all about getting over the hump with smooth grooves and feel-good talk. Then we roll into Throwback Thursday with those timeless classics. And wrap it up with Freedom Friday, jazz from around the world and back home again. 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
1: Live from NPR News in New York City, I'm Dwahali Saikautau. A deal to end the U.S.-Israel war against Iran and the opening of the Strait of Hormuz could be concluded very soon. President Trump says in a social media post an agreement has largely been negotiated and final aspects and details of the agreement would be, quote, announced shortly. An Israeli strike in southern Lebanon killed six people yesterday, according to Lebanon's health ministry. NPR's Joad Rizkala reports the latest casualties included a child and three paramedics responding to an earlier attack.
2: I'm at the funeral in the southern Lebanese city of Tyre for three paramedics killed Friday in an Israeli double-tap strike, captured on video by a neighbor showing the paramedics gathered at the scene moments before the second strike hit as an ambulance arrived. They had rushed to help after a drone strike in the town of Deir Qanun and Nahr killed a Syrian man and his young daughter and wounded his wife. Now they are being mourned by a crowd of fellow paramedics as ambulance convoys prepare to take them for burial in their hometown. Lebanon's health ministry says more than 120 paramedics have been killed in Israeli strikes since the war reignited on March 2nd. Jawad Rizkala, NPR News.
1: The pharmaceutical industry is still fighting Medicare drug price negotiation, but on Monday, the Supreme Court dealt the industry another loss.
3: The Supreme Court declined to hear petitions from drug companies challenging Medicare drug price negotiations. Medicare was banned from bargaining over drug prices until a new law passed in 2022. Medicare, which provides health benefits to seniors, began negotiating the first brand name drug prices in 2024. Those prices went into effect this January, including a 79% discount for diabetes drug Januvia. The program is now negotiating its third round of lower drug prices, set to take effect in 2028. The drug industry has opposed Medicare drug price negotiation, but this may be the end of the road for many of the court cases. The trade group for brand name drugs, Pharma, has a remaining lawsuit pending in a lower court. The group says the law that enabled the price negotiations is unconstitutional. Cindy Lupkin, NPR News.
1: Online publishers are on edge about changes to Google search that the company unveiled earlier this week. More on this from NPR's Bobby Allen.
4: Google says its search box is getting bigger and more interactive with more AI answers. Analysts say the changes will allow Google to make more money from ads, which will also soon be generated by AI. For online publishers, the shakeup may be ruinous. According to data from SimilarWeb, nearly 70% of searches related to the news now do not result in a page visit. That translates to a significant drop in advertising revenue. Google disputes this, saying AI answers can lead to more site engagement, but news publisher data does not back this up. Bobby Allen, NPR News.
1: This is NPR. In Serbia, tens of thousands of anti-government protesters rallied in Belgrade's central square to demand the removal of President Aleksandar Vučić. The large crowd included university students, many wearing t-shirts that read, "Students Win." Protest organizers are calling for an early election and investigations into alleged corruption by government officials. The demonstrations were largely peaceful, but police later used tear gas against some small groups of protesters that were seen throwing flares and bottles at security forces, according to the Associated Press. The travel site Kayak says domestic airfares are nearly 30% higher than they were a year ago. Gas prices are up some 40%, and NPR's Stefan Basaha reports millions of Americans are still expected to travel for the Memorial Day weekend.
5: Despite the prices, AAA expects 45 million Americans to travel this weekend, mostly by car. Those who are flying to L.A. paid some of the biggest price increases compared to last year, about $140 more for a flight. International trips are even more expensive. They're up about $200 on average. Drivers who want to save money can follow a few tips. Slow down, that's more fuel efficient. And make sure your tires are inflated, that also helps. And if you really want to save this travel season, consider moving your next road trip south. Louisiana, Georgia, and Mississippi have some of the cheapest gas prices in the country, only beaten by Indiana. Stephen Masaha, NPR News.
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1: Live from NPR News in New York City, I'm Doahli Saikautel. The White House was on brief lockdown tonight following reports of gunfire. A law enforcement official tells the Associated Press the Secret Service has shot a person near the White House and that a bystander was also shot. A peace agreement to end the U.S. and Israel's war in Iran could come soon. President Trump, in a new social media post, said the new peace agreement includes the opening of the Strait of Hormuz. Daniel, NPR's Daniel Kurtzleben reports.
2: In the post, Trump said he spoke today to officials from Pakistan and a number of Middle Eastern countries about a potential agreement. He claimed that deal has been, quote, largely negotiated, unquote, but that it is subject to agreement by the U.S., Iran, and those other countries. He also said the agreement will involve opening the Strait of Hormuz and that final details will be, quote, announced shortly. However, the administration has multiple times said that the war was nearly over or even entirely over. The war has now been going on for nearly 3 months and led to a spike in oil prices. Amid the lengthening war and high prices, Trump's approval rating in polls has sunk. Danielle Kurtzleben, NPR News.
1: Residents in and around the city of Garden Grove, Orange County, California, are on high alert for a potential toxic waste disaster. Jill Repligel reports.
3: The chemical in the tank is called methyl methacrylate, or MMA. It's used in manufacturing plastics. Exposure to MMA can cause skin and eye irritation and respiratory and nervous system problems. Officials have been trying to cool the tank, holding thousands of gallons of the chemical. They had made some progress, but warned Saturday that tank temperatures were again rising, increasing